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1: 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Just it start flowing like energy, and it just there like that.
2: 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Yeah.
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1: 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FFC! Oshiro Mera, Oshiro Mera, DLC! NFT, NFT, NFT, NFT, NFT, NFT, NFT, NFT, NFT, NFT, NFT, NFT, NFT, NFT, NFT, NFT, NFT, NFT, NFT, NFT, NFT, NFT, NFT, NFT, NFT, NFT, NFT, NFT, NFT, NFT, NFT, NFT, NFT, NFT, NFT, NFT, NFT, NFT, NFT, NFT, NFT, NFT, NFT, NFT, NFT, NFT, NFT, NFT, NFT, NFT, NFT, NFT, NFT, NFT, NFT, NFT, NFT, NFT, NFT, NFT, NFT, NFT, NFT, NFT, NFT, NFT, NFT, NFT, NFT, NFT, NFT, NFT, NFT, NFT, NFT, NFT, NFT, NFT, NFT, NFT, NFT, NFT, NFT, NFT, NFT, NFT, NFT, NFT, NF

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